Shout out DJ Mrs. Incognito for being posted on the corner. But it's time for the Mr. Leo season himself at Ladies Love Lonnie to take over the night shift. And yes, I'm still in a good mood. It still feel like my birthday. Leo's, we about to turn up. Right here is Drake.

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0: 5, Columbus is number 1 for hip-hop and R&B. Inside the 107 Days of Summer, it's the one and only At Ladies Love Lonnie, and welcome to the number 1 night show in Columbus, L3 at night. I'm on your airwaves all the way up until midnight, and coming off the weekend that I had, a birthday weekend, I don't even know how I made it to work tonight. But I'm happy to be here, man. The vibes was immaculate. I just want to say shouts out to everybody that told me happy birthday this past weekend and popped out and kicked it with me. I had a tremendous time, man. Birthdays are the best. And I just want to say I appreciate y'all, man, from the bottom of my heart. But Leo season don't stop. See, that's why I love my birthday, too, because it's the first day of Leo season. It seemed like Leo season is forever. So shouts out to all my fellow Leos out there. Make sure you do it the biggest, because that's all we know how to do it, man. And tap in. If you got some events going on this weekend or celebrating your birthday, you know I'm outside Leo season. That's one thing for sure. But on the show tonight, it's about to feel like somebody's birthday out there, because I got tickets to go see Boosie, Webby, and Pleasure P all week long. And I got tickets to go see Jack Harlow for you, which I'm about to get him away here in the next 20 or 30 minutes. And you also qualify for that grand prize. So tap in, whether it's through the radio, hitting me up, 614-821-1075. You want to leave me a shout out or a voice note, you know, hit me up. So I got you. 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We in a building.
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Enjoy this Chris Brown, Bryson Tiller, and Usher. They call me.

0: That's Trim Coconut Water right here on Power 107.5, Columbus's number one for hip-hop and R&B. Inside 107 Days of Summer, it's the king of the city, At Ladies Love, Lonnie. Welcome back to L3 at Night on this top of the week, Monday. Whew. I don't know if I got to talk about that Lil Wayne concert last week on Thursday. It was amazing, by the way. I enjoyed it. Lil Wayne did his thing, heard some of my favorite songs. And that baby was sold out. You know, Columbus going to show up for a concert. And if you ever want to know when is our next concert, you can just go on our website, mycolumbuspower.com. We got a tab specifically for upcoming concerts so you don't miss out on the next one. I know next month we got LMA. Yeah, Do You Still Love Me tour, August 23rd at Kimball Live. Then we got Boosie, Webby, and Pleasure P at Kimball Live the next week, August 29th. But I forgot about this concert. Jack Harlow, the Monica Tour, is going down Thursday, August 13th in Cincy at the Andrew Brady Music Center. Tickets is on sale now, and that concert is about to go crazy. But guess what? I got a pair of tickets for somebody out there if they want to win and travel down 71 South and enjoy a beautiful concert. All you got to do? Just hit me up and be caller number 7-614-821-1075. Not only do you win a pair of tickets to see the Jack Harlow, you also qualify for a month of free gas. So hit me up ASAP right now.
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2: Yo, yo. It's your boy Young Dolph checking in. Whenever I'm in Ohio, I got to get down with the king, man. Right here on Power 107.5. It's Dolph.

checking in. Whenever I'm in Ohio, I gotta get down with the king, man. Right here on Power 107.5. It's Joe.

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1: For real though.
0: Nobu and Malibu was my last supper.
1: We eating good.
0: I f***ed up in rush hour traffic, Chris Tucker.
2: Yeah.
0: Everybody screaming gang, gang, gang.
1: Gang.
0: The folks come and get you, you gon' tell on the whole gang.
1: Gang.
0: She said, can she f*** me with my diamond chain? If I ain't in the bank, then I'm on the plane.

0: different. You know why? Because it's Leo season, aka the best season out there, man. That's when everybody is in a good mood, the vibes is going, we get the best weather, and it's the end of the summertime. So you get to get out, take vacations, and do everything you wanted to do. But check this out. It is summertime. We got upcoming concerts, by the way. If you ain't tapped in, you can tap in on our website, mycolumbuspower.com. But I'm going to just tell you right now, Jack Harlow, he's going to be in Cincy next month, August 13th. The Monica Tour going crazy. I got a pair of tickets for the rest of the week for you. If you want to go, all you had to do was be my caller number 7. I already got my winner right now. They're on the phone. Who is this?
1: Renee Williams.
0: Congratulations. You got a pair of tickets to see Jack Harlow at the Andrew J. Brady Center down 71 South in Cincy.
1: Oh, my God. Yay.
0: But I need you to do one thing. Tell the city that favorite radio station that's always hooking you up.
1: 107.5.
0: That's right. And tell your friends if they want to pull up with you and win these free tickets, they can tap in again tomorrow because I'm going to have tickets for the rest of the week. 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

0: Hey, that's the hottest artist out of Atlanta right now, Fat Smack with Butter B, right here on Power 107.5, Columbus's number one for hip-hop and R&B. 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It's the city's favorite at ladies love, Lonnie. Still here, still hanging out. I'm still a little hungover over this past weekend. It was a birthday weekend. It went crazy, but I'm here, and I'm happy, and I got more things for you to win, including Boosie tickets. You know, he coming to the city next month. Everybody already talking about it, man. How crazy that's about to be. We about to set it off. For sure, make sure you in the building. You will see us in there turned up. You better not be judging, because we likes to kick it, too, over here at Power 107.5. But, hey, I told you it's going to be a great week, because not only do I got Jack Harlow tickets, I got tickets to see Boosie, Webby, and Pleasure P on that Southern Truth tour, and I'm going to be looking for caller number 7 every day this week, just like I did. And they on the phone right now. Who's this?
1: Hi, this is Nikki.
0: Congratulations. You got my pair of tickets to that Southern Truth tour next month. You ready?
1: Yes. Great. I've been on hold forever. I kept calling and calling. This is it. I'm ready. My daughter's ready, too. Yes.
0: I just need you to tell the city your favorite radio station that hook you up each and every time.
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0: Yep. And you also tell your friends I got tickets every day this week so they can pull up with you and set it off, because that's definitely what we're going to be doing. Also, tap in with my brother DJ Nails every day this week. Midday kickback, 10 a.m., 3 p.m. He got tickets for you also, and he got tickets to some other stuff you need to know about.
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Buy me whatever I want, oh, hit her. 3-pointers on the chain, fresh new J's.

0: Yeah, we both outside. 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
0: pop. 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

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Be careful when you dumping your action. I ain't no sucker, I ain't cuffing no action. 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

0: here on Power 107.5, Columbus's number one for hip hop and R&B. Inside 107 Days of Summer, it's the boy at Ladies Love, Lonnie. Welcome back to L3 at Night on this Monday night in the 614. Shouts out to my winner at one of them Boosie, Webby, and Pleasure P tickets. It's going down next month. Tell your friends, I got the last remaining tickets for them for the rest of this week. Every single day, they can win on Power 107.5 and L3 at Night. But hopefully, nothing changes for that Southern Truth concert, because Boosie is in some more legal trouble. It's piling up on him again. And this time, a Houston security guard is taking a rapper to civil court over the same alleged nightclub confrontation that landed him in a criminal case he's dealing with now. He's getting sued over an alleged May 24th incident at a nightclub in Houston, Texas, and the guy is saying that Boosie struck him in the head with a glass hookah while he was working security in the club's VIP area. And that don't sound good. You know, all they gotta do is look at them cameras, and you know how them rappers get when they feel some type of way. I mean, Chris Brown just pleaded guilty to something similar like that in London, and now he gotta probably pay up a big fine, and his tour could be in jeopardy. Starting in October, he's going to go to trial and hopefully get probation or something like that. But Boosie could be in the same legal trouble. And this just come weeks after an alleged encounter led to a felony aggravated assault charge that was triggered in an effort by federal probation officials to revoke his supervised release. So Boosie is currently going through a lot right now. Hopefully, you know, this get resolved the right way, and he can continue to live his life, and we can continue this Southern Truth Tour when it kicks off, because it's going to be crazy, and we in there. But as of right now, Boosie is clear. You can read more about this on our website, mycolumbuspower.com, and I'm going to update y'all if anything changes.
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All my Kanye West fans, I got something exciting for y'all. You know, his homecoming concert is coming up September 3rd, and the Morning Hustle is trying to fly somebody out there to see it. Coming up in less than 10 minutes, I'm going to tell you how you can register and win them free tickets right here.

like I'm young. You better not ever go to cell block one. To any that talk to him and they in love, just make sure you hide your little sister from him. They tell me Chubb's the only one that get your hand-me-downs and party at the party playing with his nose now. And

0: 10. Girl, you a 10, girl, you a 10, girl, you a 10. Girl, you a 10, girl, you a 10, girl, you a 10.
1: 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Columbus is number one for hip-hop and R&B. 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Lonnie, welcome back to L3 at Nights, that hold down the night shift Monday through Friday. I'm on your airwaves, 8 p.m. all the way up until midnight. So don't you forget that. And don't you forget, it's Leo season, a.k.a. the best season. And we brought it in the right way this past weekend. It was my birthday. Shouts out to the whole city for showing me love. And shout out to my fellow Leos. Y'all definitely showed up. And we definitely turned the city up. So shouts out to y'all. But hey, if you listen to the Morning Hustle, that's on Power 107.5 from 6 a.m. to 10 a.m. Yeah, you got to be an early bird like myself. I love the morning times, if you know. But hey, guess what they doing, though? 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So if you want to go, I need you to log on to our website right now, mycolumbuspower.com. You can't miss it. Right here, click on that, boom, win a trip to Chicago to see Ye, and you simply register below. All we need is your email address. We don't need you to take a survey. We don't want your opinion. We don't need your information, none of that. Just go simply, try your luck. Put your email address in there, and I'm sure we're going to be sending you something if you're the lucky winner. But you know how Ye feels about Chicago, where he's from. He always does it big. So this might be Ye's biggest show ever. And we want you to be in there for free. Shouts out to the Morning Hustle. Go register.

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Ladies Love Lonnie is on. 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Columbus is number one for hip-hop and R&B. And home.

I don't know how much fun y'all been having this summer, but we got about a month left if you look at the date, because usually the summer wraps up Labor Day weekend. That's like the unofficial end to the summer. So hopefully you've been outside enjoying it. If not, hey.

0: That's Phoenix flexing with Rubbers. Even the kids like that song, and it got an 80s vibe to it, so can't be mad at that. It's Power 107.5, Columbus's number one for hip-hop and R&B. Inside 107 Days of Summer, it's the city's favorite at Ladies Love. Lonnie, don't forget to follow me on all social media platforms right now while that phone is in your hand, at Ladies Love Lonnie. Also, don't forget to tap in with my brother DJ Nails tomorrow on the Midday Kickback that goes down from 10 a.m. to 3 p.m. because he got a lot of things he giving away, including tickets to see Boosie, Webby, and Pleasure P on that Southern Truth tour. Tap in with him at noon after him and DJ Mr. King's lunch break mix. But right after that, he also got a pair of tickets for somebody to go see Dave Chappelle on that summer camp tour that's going down at the end of August. Tap in with him on all of that. And then at 2 p.m., he got tickets for you to go see Nelly at the Ohio State Fair August 4th, all right? That's going to be a nice concert right there. As we know, the fair kicks off here in 2 days on Wednesday. So if you win any of those, you qualify, yeah, for a month of free gas. And then tap in on my show. Yeah, I'm going to have Jack Harlow tickets for you all week long. And tickets to see Boosie, Webby, and Pleasure P. So, yeah, you can't beat that. Your number one radio station, Power 107.5. All you got to do is tap in. That's how you win. Y'all be asking how to win this, how to win that. Just tap into our shows, whether it's on the website, whether you're in the car listening through the radio, or whether it's on our Power 107.5 mobile app that you need to download right now. 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
3: 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Woo!
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And I help with the lease. Oh, you know I ain't never been cheap. 21. 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

0: 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It's the GOAT, the biggest in the city, the one and only At Ladies Love Lonnie, and that is my time tonight on the number one night show in Columbus, L3 at Nights, always holding down the night shift Monday through Friday, 8 p.m. to midnight. Shout out to my third shift gang, everybody getting to it, or you're just outside enjoying a nice summer night. I appreciate you for listening to the best radio station in Columbus, Power 107.5. And don't forget to tap in with my brother DJ Nails starting at 10 a.m. if you want to win some tickets, whether that's to the fair, whether that's to Dave Chappelle, or whether that's to Boosie Webby and Pleasure P. And if you miss out on those opportunities, tap in with me again tomorrow night. I got Jack Harlow tickets for you. I got more Boosie Webby and Pleasure P tickets for you for the rest of the week. So it's going down. Y'all know what it is. Always remember, a sleeper gets nothing but a dream. I'm about to get up out of here, get ready for tomorrow. And one last time, I just want to say shout out to the whole city and everybody on social media for wishing me a happy birthday and coming outside this past weekend, turning up with me. That means the most. And that's the type of moments I remember. I remember who show up for my birthday. I remember who tell me happy birthday. I don't care if it's 1,000 people. I'm going to remember every single person. And y'all did that, man. But it's still Leo season. And it's still people telling me happy birthday. So I guess it's still my birthday. We turning up all week. I catch y'all tomorrow. Good night, Columbus.
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Columbus, fill up, pack up the gang, grab the cousins, and tell your crew to get their fits together. 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This is not a drill. Saturday, August 29th,

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the issue, I squash it with the chopper with you. Shot up on your block and wash it with you. Got it with me. 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They say I'm the dada, keep it squeaky. 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

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Soon as they caught them with a couple.

0: personal. 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Only blood or some money will get me through this. 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
1: Militia. What's good, baby? It's the Morning Hustle. L'Oreal, Kyle Santillan, my guy, Alton Walker.
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is down, freezing cold. 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
1: Representing out of Columbus, we got Haley on the line. Are you or are you not going to win $1,000 today?
3: 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I'm going to manifest it.
4: I know that's right. That's how you do it.
0: The most free tickets.
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6: 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You're going to see Lil Wayne and 2 Chainz.
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3: Never chase bread, chase the vision. Make your word when you say it, be the business. No cap, God am a witness. Success feel better, independent. 9-11 at the Valley, Adelinic. Big Master P vibe, no limit. Ballin' hard on another hemisphere. Somebody tell them people Mr. Him is here.

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2: Well, hustlers, Marlon Wayans said a lot of you parents ain't ish.
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3: You know what's crazy? 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

0: 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Because the city about to be shut down. 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
1: Whoa, whoa, whoa, whoa, whoa, whoa.
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0: Mr. Hem.
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1: Oh, yeah. 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
2: 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It's Nails from the Midday Kickback. 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
3: 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We have accidents and delays this morning on 71 Northside southbound on the ramp that connects to westbound 670. We have an accident there involving a jackknife semi that's completely blocking the exit ramp there. Also, as you make the trip along 71 Northside southbound at Main, there's a hit and run accident over to the right shoulder. On 71 south side northbound, the off-ramp that connects to I-70 and 315, get an accident there. You'll find a crash on Lockbourne Road at Marion Road. On US 23 northbound south of Cheshire Road, an accident there is blocking the right lane. On 70 east side, eastbound before 33, also, there is a crash there.
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3: Man, we're helping a hustler right now, but the situation was brought to us by Bambi, formerly of Love and Hip Hop. And she was just talking about the fact that she don't always trust somebody that she might just be dating to take their young child to the bathroom. You know what I'm saying?
4: Yeah, I don't trust anybody, period. So I wouldn't want to... I wouldn't want to bring anybody around my kids that I don't know like that.
3: Yeah, it's just such a personal thing, like using the bathroom too. Like sometimes, okay, maybe that's they're around a kid in a public space, but that's a private space.
5: Yeah,
3: you understand?
5: And stop using your children to go out on play dates and stuff like that. Men are doing that. Men are using their kids. So baby mamas, be careful. Or sending your kid to your baby daddy.
3: How they doing that? What do you mean? Explain.
5: You know, they'll talk to a woman, you know, oh, you got kids? Yeah, I got kids. You know what? Let's do a play date. Let's just get the kids together.
3: And he just trying to hit.
5: He don't care about that.
3: Don't use your child for that.
4: Let's please pick better men to have children with, ladies.
5: What's up with some play date? Don't nobody do no play date.
3: Fellas, y'all wrong as hell for that.
5: Using their children to get some.
4: That's trifling as hell.
3: But she accept? Does she accept?
5: Yeah, they'll be like, yeah, we'll go.
4: How do you know this?
5: Well, just know I got some crazy
4: friends. Your nephew. He be using his nephew. He won't go to play date.
3: The women be like, I like how you take care of your nephew.
4: He's grown as hell talking about play date. His nephew need a job at this point.
5: He's 14 years old.
3: His nephew going to drive you on a date.
5: Yeah.
3: All right, what y'all got, man? 866-HUSTLE-8, 866-487-8538. Talk to us.
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0: 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Hustle. Yeah. In the morning. Nerica.
1: Then Kira.
0: Wait, hold on, man. See? Yo, our producer, Big Mabby, set me up for failure.
2: Then Tira.
0: He told us three times your name was Denerica.
2: He did.
1: I told him what it was too.
2: Of course he did.
0: All right. Say it one more time.
2: Denerica's kind of funny though.
0: Say it one more time for the producers in the back.
1: It's Dentera.
0: Dentera. All right.
2: Dentera.
0: How you feel about winning $1,000? We about to give you a chance.
1: I am a little nervous, but I'm confident.
0: When we come back,
2: girl, you got this.
0: Then Tara's going to try her luck on that $1,000 cash grab.
3: He was a K in there.
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6: You know how people say music can take you right back to a moment in your life? That's exactly how I feel. 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
1: Columbus, pull up, pack up the gang, grab the cousins, and tell your crew to get their fits together. 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
3: Columbus, what's going on? It's Nails from the Midday Kickback. 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
4: 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We have a jackknife semi on 71 Northside southbound on the ramp that connects to westbound 670. It is blocking the ramp there. Also on 71 Northside southbound on the ramp connecting to westbound I-70. Got an accident on that ramp. The left lane is blocked. On East Dublin Granville Road, 161 West, on the ramp that connects to southbound 270, we have an accident on the ramp there. On the North Outer Belt, 270 southbound, on the ramp that connects to southbound 161, the left lane is blocked by a crash there. On 161 East, it's slow between Kitzmiller and Beach Road.
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2: So, I typed a text to a girl I used to see, saying that I chose this cutie pie with whom I want to be. 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Then I CC'd every girl that I'd CC round.

atmosphere is now ripped. 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
3: Watching some problems this hour as you travel 315 north before Kinnear got an accident. Traffic is slow from 3rd on 315 northbound. On the ramp connecting to 270, the north outer belt, there's also a crash there. And on 71 north side, southbound, still watching the accident involving the jackknife semi. Southbound on 71, it's on the ramp that connects to westbound 670, and it is blocking the ramp there. 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
15: Columbus, what's going on? It's Nails from the Midday Kickback. Let's check out that commute.
16: Good morning. This report of traffic is sponsored by Progressive Insurance on 71 Northside southbound. The ramp that connects to westbound 670 is blocked by an accident that involves a jackknife semi-truck. West Broad is closed between Galloway and Alton Darby Creek because of an injury accident there involving a FedEx semi. If you're traveling the North Outer Belt, 270 westbound on the off-ramp connecting to southbound 315, there's an accident on the exit ramp and the left lane there is blocked. Also, as you make the trip along 670 West, it's slow now between International Gateway and Cassidy and Leonard. Expect delays. On US 23 South at Newman's Cardington Road East, there's also a crash there.
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0: Yo, Mona Hustle in the buildings. L'Oreal, Kyle Santillan, Alton Walker.
1: And you can get some money with the gang. All you got to do is text cash, C-A-S-H, to 71007.
0: All right, man. Lowdown's coming up next. What we got?
1: Well, it looks like what we got is new music by this person. And I can't believe it. She's moving pretty quickly this time. Also, some pretty devastating news, okay? And there's a new phone call that has been released. We'll talk all about it coming up in the lowdown.
0: It's going down in 10 minutes. Don't move.
2: We are... The Morning Hustle.
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11: 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We have reopened the ramp from 71 Northside southbound. That ramp to 670 has been reopened from the earlier jackknife semi. We still have a closure. West Broad is closed right now. Westbound between Galloway and Alton Darby Creek because of an accident. Eastbound, the accident is blocking the left lane. On the north outer belt, 270 westbound on the ramp that connects to southbound 315. Got an accident on the ramp. It is blocking the left lane. Also, US 23 southbound is closed between Bethlehem and Route 98 due to an accident there. On Schrock Road, west of I-71, we have a crash there as well.
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6: 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And that little noise you heard all year? 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
4: On the north outer belt, 270 west, on the ramp connecting to southbound 315, there's an accident blocking the left lane. Watching a problem on West Broad between Galloway and Alton Darby Creek. Westbound, it's closed due to an accident. And then eastbound, the left lane has been blocked there as well. On US 23, southbound between Bethlehem Road and 98, that is closed also due to an accident in the area. 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

Ella May, that's Tell Her, right here on Power 107.5. The Boss Babies taking over your midday kickback. I'm holding it down for my brother DJ Nails for the rest of the week. So you know you gotta lock in with your girl.

0: You know Queen Bee does no wrong, period, okay? That's that morning dew right here on Fire 107.5. Columbus's number one station for hip-hop and R&B and home of your morning hustle. The Boss Bay Breeze hanging out with you live inside the 107 days of summer, holding down this midday kickback for DJ Nails, okay? He's outside having a time, and I'm holding it down right here on your airwaves. Now listen, all week long, I need you to stay tapped. It is a winning week. Today, I got tickets for you to see Boosie, Webby, and Pleasure P on that Southern Truth Tour. Also got tickets for you to go see Dave Chappelle's Summer Camp. Uh-huh, and it doesn't stop there. Also got tickets to the Ohio State Fair to see Nelly. I'm telling y'all, when I tell you it's a winning week, when I tell you you live inside this 107 days of summer, you cannot miss a minute. And don't forget, once you win, you also qualify to get gas. A free month of gas could be yours, and the only way to lock in is by staying right here, okay? I got all that coming your way. Do not go anywhere. Your girl is just getting started, baby. It's Fire 107.5.
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0: 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Oh, baby, they are hooking you all the way up. 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

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Spiral 107.5, the Boss Babies, hanging out with you. And we're going to keep the vibes going with the girls. 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

0: Ricky Rose, French Montana, and Max Bizzle with the Minx in Miami. 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The Boss Bay Breeze, hey, get out with you. I told y'all I'm holding it down this midday kickback for my brother DJ Nails. Make sure you tap in with your girl. Follow me on social media at Beauty is Breeze, okay? Everything spelled correctly. And you know what I'm excited for? HBO just dropped this brand new trailer for DC's Lanterns featuring Fine Behind Aaron Pierre. That's Mufasa. Yeah, I cannot wait to see him in this role as the Green Lantern. It's going to be delicious. And if you missed the new trailer, baby, we got it for you right now at mycolumbuspower.com. Also, I need to know, are you Team DC or are you Team Marvel? What are the vibes?
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4: Coach Vrabel is already turning up the heat on A.J. Brown in New England. I'll discuss next on The Daily Play with Joy Taylor.
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4: This is The Daily Play with Joy Taylor. The Patriots traded for A.J. Brown this offseason, reuniting him with the coach that drafted him, Mike Vrabel. Brown's time in Philadelphia was marked by constant friction, both reported and stated, between A.J. and just about everybody on the Eagles. Despite that, Brown said that Coach Vrabel ripped him. A ball he thought A.J. should have caught hit the ground. He said, "Braves doesn't care about style points, and I don't either, so maybe he thought I was trying to get the crowd going." Benefit of the doubt goes a long way in any team, especially in an NFL locker room. Trust is super valuable and underappreciated. 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

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The Boss Bay Breeze hanging out with you on your favorite station. 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
3: 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Somebody tell them people Mr. Him is here.
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0: Put me in a place on the map, cause I'm him. 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Somebody tell them people Mr. Him is here.
1: Whoa, whoa, whoa, whoa, whoa, whoa.
0: Mr. Him is here.
1: Whoa, whoa, whoa, whoa, whoa, whoa.
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2: 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Powered up by people, places, and dreams. The Boss Bay Reese in the building. Hey, get out with you. And let's talk movies for just a hot, quick second. There's a few great movies that are out in the theaters. And I personally feel like I haven't been to the movies in so long. So I need your help. Let me know what I need to put on the watch list and what I need to go see. First on my list is The Odyssey. I cannot wait to go see that movie. I've heard such great things. If you have seen it, let me know the tea without spilling it all. No spoilers, you know what I'm saying? But right now, baby, Toy Story 5 has become the highest grossing film of 2026 after topping $1 billion at the box office globally. I mean, as a millennial, you know we love Toy Story down, okay? I can't believe they made a 5. But that just goes to show how popular that franchise is. So big shout out to Disney and Pixar for that. But they say The Odyssey is right on their heels, okay? Besides these two movies, what else though? So there's some other great ones out there. What needs to be on that watch list? Let me know right now. Slide in that DM, as a matter of fact, at Beauty is Breeze. What's on the watch list, okay? And even if it's not in the theater, if it's streaming somewhere, let me know the vibes, okay? I got more of your favorites on the way. Young Miami, Drizzy Drake, Chris Brown, and more on the way.
3: Local for you, I'm Matt Barnes with an NBC4 update on Urban One. CDC data shows measles cases for this year are already higher than all of last year. And here in Columbus and Franklin County, there have been 7 cases so far this year. That ties the total for last year. Columbus Public Health is hosting a free vaccine clinic this Saturday at its facility on Parsons Avenue. It's from noon till 4, and there are $50 incentives for children who get vaccinated. Big Ten football media days start tomorrow, and a new poll says the road to the Big Ten title goes through Columbus. In the preseason media poll, the Buckeyes received 11 of 6. 16 first place votes. Oregon came in second. And the Ohio State Fair and the American Dairy Association will reveal this year's butter cow theme. More than 2,000 pounds of butter will be used. All this as the fair prepares to open the gates tomorrow for the first of 12 straight days. Join us at 4, 5, and 6 tonight to follow these stories in your most accurate forecast. Local for you, I'm Matt Barnes.

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0: What's good, baby? 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L'Oreal, Kyle Santilli, my guy, Alton Walker.
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Yeah. You know what I'm saying? You know. Yeah. Me like that. You know what I'm saying? Let's go.

0: Yeah, that's my brother right there, DJ Mr. King, turning you all the way up on his Power Lunch Break Mix, okay? You know the vibes. 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The Boss Bay Breeze in the building, and listen, I told y'all we live inside the 107 days of summer, right? Well, baby, I mean just that. Today, you have a chance to snag tickets to see Boosie, Webby, and Pleasure P on the Southern Truth Tour, okay? It is going down Saturday, August 29th, Kemba Live, right here in the city, and you need to be in the building, okay? You and your friend, you and Bae, you and your mama, cousin, and them, whoever. It's your chance to win, okay? So listen, I need you to call us up right now. You know the number, 614-821-1075. I'm looking for caller number 7 to snag these tickets, okay? Boosie, Webby, and Pleasure B. Oh, baby, the vibes are vibing, okay? Lock it right now. Don't miss your chance to win.
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1: Big shout out my brother DJ Mr. King. He just always gets it. You know what I'm saying? 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It's a whole lot going on inside this 107 days of summer, okay? Today is your day. It's just a winning Tuesday. Let's just call it that. I'm a lucky Libra, and I've got access for you to grab tickets to Dave Chappelle's Summer Camp, okay? It's going down August 20th through the 22nd, and he has another round August 27th through the 29th at Ryrick Pavilion. You know it goes down in Yellow Springs, okay? Don't miss your chance to snag tickets to one of these shows. Y'all know Dave Chappelle is a whole fool. I went not too long ago to see him and Thundercat and had myself a time. Lock in. 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I'm looking for caller number 7-614-821-1075.
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Cardi B, Miss Boss Lady. That's Eric Time featuring Latto right here on Power 107.5. The Boss Babe Reese hanging out with you. And let me just tell y'all, Cardi B is really that girl. She just dropped a brand new clip of a new song that she got about to pop out, and she keeps her foot on next. You gotta respect it.

I be in my section, he be in his. We can go bottle for bottle in this junk. Strip club stunt, I'm a stunt hard. We can go dollar for dollar in this junk. He Mr. Get It Done. I'm Mrs. One of One. Fall in love every time we link. He got me sprung.com. 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You a dog, I'm a dog, we can keep it in the street. 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Yeah, we both outside.

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0: 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The Boss Bay Breeze hanging out with you. And listen, we're getting closer and closer to this one voyage cruise. You need to be on this boat. 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

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That's Janice, Shut the F Up, right here on Power 107.5. The Boss Babies, hey, get out with you, and we're going to switch the vibe real quick, okay? Real smooth. Silk Sonic, Bruno Mars, and Anderson .Paak. 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

0: 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I love her down. 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Powered up by people, places, and dreams. The Boss Bay Breeze hanging out with you. And say it ain't so. My girl Keisha Cole got the internet in a frenzy, okay? Because she popped out with Philly rapper Skrilla. Now, what it looked like is my sis likes him young. And I personally am not here to judge at any point, okay? Live your best life, sister. But the internet is coming at her neck, especially after dating Huncho as well. But you know, I feel like everybody just need to take a moment, take a deep breath, and get about her business. That's a grown woman, and she could do whatever she like, period, okay? And we all know that the men's be acting up at no matter what the age is. So if she's out here having fun and living her best life, let's let Queen do it. She's been through enough, okay? If you don't know what I'm talking about, don't worry, because I got the pictures for you at bycolumbuspower.com. So get into it. On the way, you need to stay locked in because it is very much a winning week. And today is no different, okay? I got another concert you need to be at. Details and tickets on the way. Don't go anywhere. It's Power.
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0: What's good, baby? 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

0: I'm not going to lie, y'all. You know the face card never declines. 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The Boss Babe Reeves taking it out with you. And I told y'all, it's a winning week. I've got more tickets for you. If you want to go to the Ohio State Fair and see Nelly shut it all the way down, Tuesday, August 4th, now is your chance to tap in. Okay, you know how the fair goes down. We are enjoying all of our favorite fair traditions and the food, but definitely got to stop by and tap in with Nelly. Okay, you want these tickets? I need you to call me right now. I'm looking for caller number 7614-821-1075. Nelly will be at the Ohio State Fair Tuesday, August 4th, and you need to be there too. Call me up right now, 614-821-1075.
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1: 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Nobody's hooking you up like your favorite station, so don't you go anywhere. Right now, it's SZA.

0: You know Beyonce is that girl, period. Okay, that's that morning dew. Spiral 107.5, Columbus's number one station for hip-hop and R&B. 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Today alone, we gave away tickets to go see Boosie, Webby, and Pleasure P. Go to Dave Chappelle's summer camp. And I got my winner who's going to go see Nelly next week. As a matter of fact, let's tap in with my girl. Power, what's up?
1: Hi. Am I calling? Is it me?
0: What you trying to win, babe?
1: The Nelly ticket.
0: You want to go see Nelly, girl?
1: Yes, I do.
0: Well, you are my caller number 7.
1: Yes!
0: What's your name, queen?
1: Jaleesa.
0: Congratulations. Now, who you going to take to the show with you?
1: I'm going
0: to
1: take my best friend.
0: Okay, period. We outside with our bestie. I know that's right.
1: Period.
0: What you doing? You at work right now?
1: Girl, I just pulled up to work. I ain't even got out the car. I said, I ain't getting out, so I'll see if I can get this.
0: I know that's right, and it paid off, okay?
1: Yes!
0: Well, I hope you have a great rest of your day at work. What side of town are you from?
1: I'm from the west side, Beverly Hills Top.
0: I know that's right. Come on, west side.
1: Okay.
0: All right, Jaleesa. Well, congratulations. I need you to stay on this line so I can get your information and plug you in, okay?
1: Yes.
0: And before we do that, just let me know what station just hooked you up.
1: Oh, 107.5.
0: Period. It is just that easy. If you didn't win today, don't worry. It's happening all week long. So you got to stay locked in right here with your favorite station. Now, I got to get up out of here. So before I go, please remember the only difference between a good day and a bad day is your attitude, babe. Yeah, it's on you. Make sure you always keep it cute and always choose to be happy because life is too short for anything else. I love you so much. Happy Tuesday. I'm going to tap back in tomorrow for Hump Day Wednesday. Don't go anywhere. It's time to get posted on the corner.

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3: 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Saturday, August 29th.

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Yeah. You see that? Shake that. You know what I'm saying? You know. Yeah, me like that. You know what I'm saying? Let's go.

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1: You see that? 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That thing to your f***ers. Bend it on down, put your face on the floor. That to your legs can't stand. High freak with the world in a hand.

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1: And DJ Missy.
0: It is a Tie Tuesday. What's happening there?
1: Happy Tie Tuesday.
0: Appreciate it. Came to work, do two things, play these hits, and to make sure the hits do not stop.
1: You know how we do.
0: Today is Khalil's birthday.
1: Happy birthday to real Khalil. Happy birthday, KP.
0: For everybody out there in Steel City, man, it's a real one birthday. KP's birthday is today.
1: Happy birthday to the real Khalil.
0: How okay. You know that? Also, it's World Hepatitis Day.
1: Okay.
0: National Water Park Day. Uh-oh. You supposed to say it. What you supposed to say?
1: Thank you. Yeah.
0: National Milk Chocolate Day.
1: Okay.
0: We came to work to have some fun, man. And also, you can listen to us anytime, anywhere by logging on to the website posted on thecorner.com.
1: Period.
0: I was scrolling yesterday and I came across this post. I said, man, I can't wait to ask DJ Mrs. and 6-5 this question, bro.
1: Uh-oh.
0: Man, why the minutes on the washing machine not real minutes?
1: What are they?
0: Ain't real minutes, folks.
1: What are they?
0: I don't think about it when you put your washing machine on.
2: I'd be like 10 minutes.
0: Do it take 10?
2: 60 minutes.
0: Do it go longer than 60 or?
1: It do. I just thought my dry just old.
3: I don't know. Maybe that's a different measurement of time when it comes to cleaning clothes.
0: Right. Oh, speaking of cleaning clothes, y'all. Mm-hmm. You remember yesterday we
1: were
0: asking the question about
1: the
0: how
1: white
0: to get
1: towels.
0: The towels and the white clothes back white.
1: Mm-hmm.
0: Man, got a DM yesterday. I told you we got the best listeners on the radio,
1: and
0: y'all.
1: Do.
0: Let me go to Shawty Page. I'm like, oh, I'm shouting you out most definitely. So she sent me, it's a blue dye bar. Her name is Bree. Her handle is Royal_NanaZ. So it's a blue powder made in Jamaica. Not only did she send me how to get the blue powder, she also sent me the link on TikTok.
1: I know that's right.
0: So you know your boy went straight to Amazon and went on it to ride to the crib.
1: Went to buy it.
0: Should be the
1: one thing. And Kyle gonna do, he gonna get on that Amazon.
0: Straight up. Do y'all order a lot off Amazon?
1: No.
0: You don't?
1: Mm-mm.
3: It's kind of like, you know, I absolutely need
1: if I need it.
3: But it's, those are, I'll go to.
0: Y'all still going to the store?
3: Yeah.
0: If you live in the country, how do Amazon work? Like, I got relatives that's in the country.
1: Oh, baby, it work.
0: They go to the country.
3: Logistics.
1: Yes.
3: Hey, logistically speaking, they
1: my mama live
3: it
1: in
3: out.
1: The country.
0: Yeah.
1: My mama getting QVC packages and some more stuff.
3: There's no.
0: Not Avon.
3: Like,
1: on that dirt road. Okay?
0: Amazon getting you from A to Z for real.
1: On that dirt road. Oh. They gonna figure out that 4 to 8 a.m. for you.
0: I was wondering. I was like, dang, do it take a week? Do it take a few days?
1: I think the only thing is that some places like 6-5 said you can't get same day.
0: That's about it. But they gonna get it too.
1: Oh, trust me. My folks be Amazoning.
0: Man, if you live in the country, I want to know when the last time you ordered something off Amazon. You know we checking them voicemails today at 1-844-426-POTC.
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14: We appreciate you.
13: The Leos have arrived.
14: Happy birthday, Leos. Happy birthday to y'all. So, look, we was talking yesterday about Tubi, right?
13: Yeah.
14: And me and Sis Five were talking about this movie called Secret Society.
15: Yep.
14: This came out in the pandemic. Okay, this when everybody was really getting hip to Tubi. And we also came to an agreement that if you never watched anything on Tubi before and you want to start, the first movie I'm going to send you to is Plug Love. Okay? Plug Love. It's a Detroit movie. Detroit run Tubi.
15: That's
14: period.
15: A fact. That's a fact. Shout out to our family in the D because y'all been doing it.
13: Awesome.
15: There you go.
13: But loaded.
15: Overly.
14: False. But listen, Secret Society, I feel like if you have never seen that movie, because some people look at the title, read the stuff, and be like, especially me, and be like, oh, I ain't watching that. I ain't watching. No, you need to watch and learn something.
13: For real.
14: Watch and learn something.
15: Hey.
14: For real.
15: It's a good movie. I accidentally watched the movie. I was watching Tubi. I had some old
14: that
15: movie
14: auto.
15: And then it auto played into Secret Society.
13: Yeah.
15: Hey, man.
14: You were stuck.
15: I was stuck.
13: When I heard it yesterday and I Googled it when we was talking about it, I was like, I think my daughter's mother was watching this one time.
14: Mm-hmm.
13: And I remember seeing a bit and piece of it. Mm-hmm. I do have the bottom line of the movie, but it's somebody like, Secret Society?
14: Mm-hmm.
13: Which one? Two or three?
14: Right.
13: What number they went up to?
14: They on three.
15: They on three.
13: Them folks made it up to three seasons?
14: Mm-hmm.
13: You think they gonna do four?
14: Nah, it's the story over.
13: For real?
14: Story
15: definitely
14: over. If they was to get Secret Society 4, they just dragging it at this point. They might as well.
13: I see what you did there.
14: They might as well just come new cast. For real, for real. They might as well just come new cast. But listen, gone on that Tubi. All right? Especially
15: it's free.
14: It's free. Especially if you on that budget. You want some good movies. And sometimes they might hit you with them real blockbusters, but you got 2 weeks to watch them before they get up off of them.
15: That's a fact.
13: Like, what is it, like a copyright infringement? They be
14: No. They don't have like them heavy hitter like real movies on there.
13: Tubi.
14: Listen, that's my stuff. I love Tubi.
13: Oh, that's hard. All right, guys. Before we get back to this music, these hits which we came to play today, got a question for you.
14: What's that?
13: What's the difference between a well-dressed man on a tricycle and a bicycle?
14: What?
13: What's the difference between a well-dressed man on a tricycle and a well-dressed man on a bicycle?
15: One tried it, one bought it.
14: That's T. What?
13: A tire.
14: Ooh, irritating. Like?
13: A tire?
14: I get it. I'm really sitting here thinking like, oh, this is like a riddle for real. I don't know. That was cute. That was
13: ooh,
14: cute.
13: Stick by your radio. We're here all day, folks.
16: Incognito. Incognito. Okay. The biggest show in the city.
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1: What's up?
0: We're not having no job without you listening, so comment, like, and subscribe to our YouTube channel.
1: Post it on the corner. Everything is spelled correctly. We got something for everybody on the channel, so go check us out ASAP. Don't have us looking like no names.
0: Not at all, please, and thank you.
1: Thank you.
0: Boosie is slated to stop by the studio this week, DJ Misses.
1: For real?
0: Boosie is having a all-white and black pool party. He's also about to do a trail ride.
1: Ooh, Boosie can't get enough of that pool.
0: So he want to come on, man. He want to come through.
1: Well, you know, when we interview people and we tell them, our platform always open to you. Just let us know when they want to come. When I tell you.
0: Who the top three?
1: T.I.
0: Yeah.
1: Boosie. And who the third?
0: Who the third sit by that? Always come up here, bro.
2: Always comes up here.
0: They always up. You, hey, we say that to all the guests, but T.I. Boosie.
1: T.I. Tip and Boosie.
2: Actually, I got to give you this nugget. You know he on back coming back on the show. Jacquees.
0: Jacquees.
2: He'll definitely.
1: Y'all want to know who used to be like that? NLE Chopper.
0: Woo!
1: We talked to NLE Chopper 4 or 5 times. It's on the YouTube. Posting on the quick. I post it every time. And you can see how many times Boosie done been up here. You can see how many times T.I. versus Tip done been up here.
0: He gonna show up today.
2: You done said it 3 times. You done said it 3 times.
1: Y'all done said it. He on the way.
0: His name, he's gonna be right back.
1: What y'all said about the king? You know what? We gonna say, no. We gonna say T.I., the Harris family, and Boosie.
2: Mm-hmm. There it is.
0: Them folk gonna come up here, bro.
1: They overly use the platform that's open, but that's what we posted on the corner
0: for. For sure. Mm-hmm. So if you got a song you wanna hear, you know somebody celebrating a birthday, you can hit us up right now. 1-844-426-POTC. And while you're on our YouTube channel, go watch our interview with Spike Lee.
1: Right now.
0: Go watch our interview with Mona Leo.
1: Mm-hmm.
0: Bun B was up here.
1: Jada Waiter.
0: Come on. Mike Clark Jr.
1: Saucy Santana.
0: It's a lot of good folks. I'm walking in today. Sit by, I said, man, do you know you put Sissy Santana on now?
1: Yeah.
0: I said, yeah, that used to be her name.
1: Yeah.
0: Hey, find out how that conversation went with me and Saucy Santana when you get on our Instagram and our YouTube.
1: Damage control.
0: He will.
2: He will. Brothers and sisters.
1: Santana said it himself. That used to be his name.
0: Yup, Quiet on the Creek. Mm-hmm. It's the biggest show of the city. You post it on the corner.
3: Incognito. Incognito. Okay. The biggest show in the city.
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1: I've been scrolling and felt like I might have missed some of these headline news stories, 6'5".
3: It is 6'5", you're posting on the corner headlines. Scott Bessent echoed Elon Musk's claims that Americans won't need to save for retirement due to the abundance of AI. Elon Musk believes that artificial intelligence will surpass human intelligence in a few years, rendering cash meaningless and savings irrelevant. Bessent supported Musk's views in a recent interview, stating that saving for retirement in the future won't matter. The Treasury Secretary also agreed with Musk's predictions, acknowledging that Musk is ahead of the curve in terms of the timeline for these changes. And Johnson & Johnson has agreed to a $5.5 billion settlement to resolve lawsuits alleging that its talc products, including baby powder, cause ovarian cancer. The settlement includes a $3 billion payout in 2027, with additional payments scheduled for 2028, contingent on 95% of claimants accepting the deal. The company denied that its products cause cancer or contain asbestos before discontinuing talc-based baby powder in 2020. This settlement follows years of litigation and marks the end of a lengthy battle for Johnson & Johnson. For these stories and more, visit PostOnTheCorner.com. 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
1: And DJ Missy.
0: And we are the biggest show in the city because you always keep us turned up.
1: Period.
0: DJ Missy, you know my favorite time of the day.
1: Topic of the day.
0: Yes. What you got for us today?
1: So do you think it's pressure on being an entrepreneur?
0: Yes.
1: Why you say that?
0: In the words of Cat Williams, I gotta make the pizza, bake the pizza, deliver the pizza. Papa John's!
1: For real, I'm telling you. And social media, I feel like, you know, they are pushing more people to get outside of the 9-to-5, like, you know, going to work for the quote-unquote man,
0: yeah,
1: you know, and getting it out the mud for yourself. But to me, personally, everybody ain't meant to be an entrepreneur.
0: Agreed.
1: And, you know, we need some people to go to work.
0: For sure. We architecture.
1: We need plumbers. Mechanics.
0: Yes, real bad.
1: Doctors. Lawyers.
0: Please, scientists.
1: Officers.
0: We need that. But the entrepreneur world, yes, like, I think that's really difficult because you got to be your marketing team, your HR team.
1: Mm-hmm.
0: You got to be the talent, the worker.
1: Mm-hmm.
0: Open the stove, close the stove.
1: Yeah, you got to be there throwing through, losing sleep, waking up earlier. It's so much going into being an entrepreneur. Like, I got so much respect for people that got businesses, just starting in businesses that are successful and even the businesses that failed.
0: Yeah.
1: Because that was hard.
0: Imagine being an entrepreneur. You have a $250,000 day. And then your bills is $251,000.
1: You know what I'm saying?
0: Staff paid, everything good.
1: I seen a post earlier that said you'll have $27 in your pocket one day to turn around and have $67,000 and then turn around and it be back down to zero.
0: Sound like the life of an entrepreneur.
1: Mm-hmm.
0: We want to hear from you entrepreneurs. Call us right now, 1-844-426-POTC. And tell us,
1: is there pressure on becoming an entrepreneur?
0: It's posted on the counter.
2: 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It's Lotto.
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2: 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Right there.
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1: Yo.
0: What's up?
1: What's happening? Incognito posted on the corner.
0: My dog, AP, representing the 5-9.
2: No, that's right. So, look, AP, I got a topic of the day. Do you feel like it's pressure on becoming an entrepreneur?
1: Oh, yes, it is. There's so much you got to worry about. You still got to juggle your own life, juggle everything in life, man. It's hard out here for people, man.
2: Ooh, I'm telling you. Sometimes, you know, you really got to give them entrepreneurs a pat on the back because they be working,
1: you
2: child.
1: You do, man. They be needing hugs, man. We be needing hugs.
2: I know that's right.
0: Keep up turned up. AP Love.
1: Hey, baby. So,
0: it's the biggest show in the city. Join us on our topic of the day.
2: Who is this?
3: This twin. Yes. Only reason why I say that because it depends on what reason you go up for. Like, if you know you're going in business and you know you want to take care of your business and your family, you want to make sure you don't want to let your family down and be there when they need.
4: This is St. John posted on the corner. Congratulations to Incognito and DJ Mrs. Y'all deserve it for having the biggest show in the world. Don't even say the city in the whole world. Don't be polite.
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4: Ain't no doubt about it, gang. Let's get into it. The Texas Rangers are making some noise in the American League West. Texas handled the Seattle Mariners 7-3 Monday night in Arlington, taking 3-4 in the series and extending their division lead to 2.5 games. Made a shout out to that boy, Jock Peterson, who went yard in each of the first two innings, while Ezekiel Duran and Jake Berger also homered. And what about Kumar Rocker, who gave the Rangers nearly 7 strong innings as Texas keeps building momentum down the stretch? And around the league, the Miami Marlins finally snapped a 12-game losing streak, rallying for 3 runs in the 9th to beat Philadelphia 8-7. And the Phillies have now dropped 7 of their last 10. Man, and let's talk about the New York Mets, who absolutely smoked Atlanta. Check out the score, 14-3, behind Francisco Lindor, who launched 2 homers and drove in 6 runs, y'all. The Yankees also got it done, beating the White Sox 9-5 in Chicago, and the Cubs handled the Cardinals 7-3 in St. Louis, with Chicago continuing to make some noise in the National League for show. And tonight, we back balling with the WNBA. The league is back in action tonight after the All-Star break, with Caitlin Clark and the Indiana Fever facing the Seattle Storm. All right, that does it for me. That's been your Posted on the Corner Sports Minute with the playmaker Hollywood Zay. For this story, scores, and more, head on over to postedonthecorner.com. 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
7: 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Okay.
8: 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Yeah. It's out for this 5 o'clock power traffic jam.
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0: December at Classic. 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

flexing. Now they drop the top so much they got a drop addiction. 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
3: We playing number one game show on the radio. Who is this?
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3: Danielle, where you posted on the corner at?
4: I'm posted on the north side.
5: You ready to do this trivia, sister?
4: I am.
5: All right. Can you name us five oceans?
4: Atlantic, Pacific.
5: Keep going. You close.
3: I know you ain't.
5: It's cool, sister.
3: You supposed to be putting on for that north side.
4: Damn.
3: Don't do that live on the radio, Danielle.
5: It's okay, sis, because I wouldn't know if I ain't had Google in front of me, so.
4: That's what I'm saying, and I don't got Google in front of me.
3: Ooh, you better pop it. Thank you for having us turned up, baby.
4: Danielle?
3: Yeah, yes. So what's this?
4: Okay.
3: What's your name?
4: Belinda.
3: Belinda, where you posted on the corner at?
4: You said what?
3: Where are you posted on the corner at?
4: Oh, in Raleigh.
3: Okay, you got us in the Belinda. Go ahead.
5: Period. You ready to do this trivia, Belinda?
4: Yes.
5: All right. Name us five oceans.
4: Name five oceans?
5: Uh-huh.
4: Atlantic. Pacific.
6: Indian.
4: Arctic.
5: Give me one more.
3: Nah, them 5 seconds up.
4: One more.
3: Them 5 seconds up, Belinda.
5: Whoever helped you, he did the damn thing, though.
3: Yeah, he brought four. All right, we can't spend all night on that question now.
5: Hey, for real.
3: It's a lot of people tuning in. We don't need nobody to call.
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1: 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Who is this?
3: Arian.
1: What's up, Arian? Where you posted on the corner at?
3: Montgomery, Alabama.
4: I know, that's right. I got some trivia for you. You ready?
3: I'm ready.
4: All right. Name us five oceans.
3: Say that again.
4: Name us five oceans.
3: Pacific Ocean, Atlantic Ocean, I can't think of the other three.
4: It's okay. It's okay.
1: Just keep listening.
4: Don't stress yourself out, sir.
1: Thank you, boo. Play number one game show on the radio. Who is this?
5: This is May.
4: Hey, where you posted on the corner at?
5: I'm calling from the south side.
4: Can you name us five oceans?
5: Pacific, Atlantic, Arctic, Indian, and the Antarctic. What? Open on the corner.
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0: did it, who done it, and who needs to quit it.
1: Who was that?
2: 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Post it on the corner.
3: Okay, let's get into a real quick tea for you. So Johnson & Johnson offers a settlement deal to the baby powder cancer claims. Mm-hmm. But first, I want to say congratulations to the streamer HMBL Zay. He recently walked from Philly to California. What? Over 3,000 miles to walk.
4: On foot.
3: Brother almost been hit by cars, everything like that. And he did this simply to raise money to build his own school.
4: Oh, wow.
3: So he raised He raised over $100,000. Yeah, he raised over $100,000. I would hope so. He was streaming 24/7, walking, so he could open up his own school in Philadelphia.
4: Wow.
3: So shout out to you, Zay. You did your big one. I was watching the streams. I was scared, so I'm happy that you made it. But
4: for a good cause.
3: But catch a flight back. Thank you. And Johnson & Johnson has agreed to pay $5.5 billion to settle 76,000 lawsuits claiming that its baby powder and other talc-based products caused ovarian cancer. So at least 95 of the remaining plaintiffs agreed to the deal, so they will be getting paid. So, I mean, Johnson & Johnson had to do something, but I ain't gonna lie, lay off that baby powder. If you have something that's natural, always go the natural route, because clearly we can't even trust the food. So why do you think you can trust the baby powder? You know, I could continue to keep you updated on that as that unfolds. You to recap, you already know we can go. Post it on thecorner.com. Follow your good sense on the gram at DJ Mrs. DJ M-I-S-S-E-S.
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in R&B. Power 107.5. How we get so deep so fast? Hey, stop playing, I beat you up. You be on some top, but I cannot get off this. Haven't seen you in 3 months, I miss you. 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Message say deliver. Why the you keep going missing on me? 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
3: 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Make your word when you say it, be the business. 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Big Master P vibe, no limit. Falling hard on another hemisphere. Somebody tell them people Mr. Him is here.
4: Whoa, whoa, whoa, whoa, whoa, whoa.
3: Mr. Him is

0: cap. You can put me any place on the map, cause I'm him. Never chase bread, chase the vision. Make your word when you see it be the business. No cap, God am a witness. Success feel better, independent. 9-11 at the Valley Adelaide. Big Master P vibe, no limit. Falling hard on another hemisphere. Somebody tell them people Mr. Hem is here.
1: Whoa, whoa, whoa, whoa, whoa, whoa.
0: Mr. Hem is here.
1: Whoa, whoa, whoa, whoa, whoa, whoa.
0: Mr. Hem.
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1: And DJ Missy.
0: It is a Tie Tuesday. What's happening then?
1: Happy Tie Tuesday.
0: Appreciate it. Came to work. Do two things. Play these hits and make sure the hits do not stop.
1: You know how we do.
0: Today is Khalil's birthday.
1: Happy birthday to real Khalil. Happy birthday, KP.
0: For everybody out there in Steel City, man, it's a real one birthday. KP birthday is today.
1: Happy birthday to the real Khalil.
0: How okay. You know that? Also, it's World Hepatitis Day.
1: Okay.
0: National Water Park Day. You supposed to say it. What you supposed to say? Thank you.
1: Thank
0: you. National Milk Chocolate Day.
1: Okay.
0: We came to work to have some fun, man. And also, you can listen to us anytime, anywhere by logging on to the website posted on thecorner.com.
1: Period.
0: I was scrolling yesterday and I came across this post. I said, man, I can't wait to ask DJ Mrs. and 6-5 this question, bro.
1: Uh-oh.
0: Man, why the minutes on the washing machine not real minutes?
1: What are they?
0: I don't think about it when you put your washing machine
2: in. I'd be like 10 minutes.
0: Do it take 10?
2: 60 minutes.
0: Do it go longer than 60 or?
1: It do. I just thought my dry just old.
3: I don't know. Maybe that's a different measurement of time when it comes to cleaning clothes.
0: Right. Oh, speaking of cleaning clothes, y'all, you remember yesterday we were asking the question
1: about the
0: how
1: white
0: to get
1: towels.
0: The towels and the white clothes back white.
1: Mm-hmm.
0: Man, got a DM yesterday. I told you we got the best listeners on the radio,
1: y'all.
0: Let me go to Shawty Page. I'm like, oh, I'm shining you out most definitely. So she sent me, it's a blue dye bar. Her name is Bree. Her handle is Royal_NanaZ.
1: Period.
0: So it's a blue powder made in Jamaica. Not only did she send me how to get the blue powder, she also sent me the link on TikTok.
1: I know that's right.
0: So you know your boy went straight to Amazon. I'm waiting on it to arrive to the crib.
1: Went to buy it.
0: Should be though.
1: One thing Inca gonna do, he gonna get on that Amazon.
0: Straight up. Do y'all order a lot off Amazon?
1: No.
0: You don't?
1: Mm-mm.
3: It's kind of like, you know, I absolutely need
1: if I need it.
3: But it's, those are, I'll go to.
0: Y'all still going to the store?
3: Yeah.
0: If you live in the country, how do Amazon work? Like, I got relatives that's in the country.
1: Oh, baby, it work.
0: They go to the country.
3: Logistics.
1: Yes.
3: Hey, logistically speaking, they
1: figured
3: it out.
1: Live in the country.
0: Yo,
1: my mama getting QVC packages and some more stuff.
3: There's no
0: not Avon.
3: Like,
1: on that dirt road. Okay?
0: Amazon getting you from A to Z for real.
1: On that dirt road. Oh. They gonna figure out that 4 to 8 a.m. for you.
0: I was wondering. I was like, dang, do it take a week? Do it take a few days?
1: I think the only thing is that some places like 6-5 said, you can't get same day.
0: That about it. But they gonna get it to
1: you. Oh, trust me. My folks be Amazoning.
0: Man, if you live in the country, I want to know when the last time you ordered something off Amazon. You know we checking them voicemails today at 1-844-426-POTC.
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24: And me and Sis 5 were talking about this movie called Secret Society. This came out in the pandemic. 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It's a Detroit movie. Detroit run Tubi.
25: That's
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23: For real.
24: Watch and learn something.
25: Hey.
24: For real.
25: It's a good movie. I accidentally watched the movie. I was watching Tubi. I had some old
24: that
25: movie
24: auto.
25: And then it auto played into Secret Society.
23: Yeah.
25: Hey, man.
24: You was stuck.
25: I was stuck.
23: When I heard it yesterday and I Googled it when we was talking about it, I was like, I think my daughter's mother was watching this one time. And I remember seeing a bit and piece of it. I do have the bottom line of the movie, but it's somebody like, Secret Society? Which one, two or three?
24: Right.
23: What number they went up to?
24: They on three.
23: Them folks made it up to three seasons? You think they gonna do four?
24: Nah, it's the story over.
23: For real?
24: Story
25: definitely over.
24: If they was to get Secret Society 4, they just dragging it at this point. They might as well.
23: I see what you did there.
24: They might as well just come new cast. For real, for real. They might as well just come new cast. But listen, going on that Tubi. All right? Especially
25: it's free.
24: It's free. Especially if you on that budget. You want some good movies. And sometimes they might hit you with them real blockbusters, but you got 2 weeks to watch them before they get up off of them.
25: That's a fact.
23: What is it, like a copyright infringement? They be
24: No. They don't have like them heavy hitter like real movies on there.
23: Tubi.
24: That's my stuff. That's love Tubi.
23: Oh, that's hard. All right, guys. Before we get back to this music, these hits which we came to play today, got a question for you.
24: What's that?
23: What's the difference between a well-dressed man on a tricycle and a bicycle?
24: What?
23: What's the difference between a well-dressed man on a tricycle and a well-dressed man on a bicycle?
25: One tried it, one bought it.
24: That's T. What?
23: A tire.
24: Ooh, irritating. Like?
23: A tire?
24: I get it. I'm really sitting here thinking like, oh, this is like a riddle for real. I don't know. That was cute. That was
23: ooh,
24: cute.
23: Ooh, stick by your radio. We're here all day, folks.
26: Incognito. Incognito. Okay. The biggest show in the city.
27: Post it on the corner.
26: Okay.

I used to think about immature things. You know, like, do you love me? Do you want me? Are you gonna call me like you said you would? Is this really your real phone number?

Something about a conservative regular girl that still can beat up jazz. Thorough as f- don't need your jazz. 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Zodiac sign, it must be a Gemini moon, cause we about to go half. Mistakenly, nobody been in a bag, but how many bodies done been in her bag?

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1: What's up?
0: We're not having no job without you listening, so comment, like, and subscribe to our YouTube channel.
1: Post it on the corner. Everything is spelled correctly. We got something for everybody on the channel, so go check us out ASAP. Don't have us looking like no lames.
0: Not at all, please, and thank you.
1: Thank you.
0: Boosie is slated to stop by the studio this week, DJ Mrs.
1: For real?
0: Boosie is having a all-white and black pool party. He's also about to do a trail ride.
1: Ooh, Boosie can't get enough of that pool.
0: So he want to come on, man. He want to come through.
1: Well, you know, when we interview people and we tell them, our platform always open to you. Just let us know whenever you want to come. When I tell you.
0: Who the top three?
1: T.I.
0: Yeah.
1: Boosie. And who the third?
0: Who the third sit by that? Always come up here, bro.
2: Always comes up here.
0: They always up here. Hey, we say that to all the guests, but T.I. Boosie.
1: T.I. Tip and Boosie.
2: Actually, I got to give you this nugget. You know he on back coming back on the show. Jacquees.
0: Jacquees.
2: He'll definitely.
1: Y'all want to know who used to be like that? NLE Chopper.
0: Woo!
1: We talked to NLE Chopper 4 or 5 times. It's on the YouTube. Posting on the quick. I post it every time. And you can see how many times Boosie done been up here. You can see how many times T.I. versus Tip done been up here.
0: He gonna show up today.
2: You done said it three times. You done said it three times.
1: Y'all done said it. He on the way.
0: Say his name. He gonna be right back.
1: His he said, what y'all said about the king? You
0: his
1: know what?
0: Too.
1: We gonna say, no. We gonna say T.I., the Harris family, and Boosie.
2: Mm-hmm. There it is.
0: Them folk gonna come up here, bro.
1: They overly use the platform as open, but that's what we posted on the corner
0: for. For sure. So if you got a song you want to hear, you know somebody celebrating a birthday, you can hit us up right now. 1-844-426-POTC. And while you're on our YouTube channel, go watch our interview with Spike Lee.
1: Right now.
0: Go watch our interview with Mona Leo. Bun B was up here.
1: Jada Waiter.
0: Come on. Mike Clark Jr.
1: Saucy Santana.
0: It's a lot of good folks. I'm walking in today. Sit Five said, man, do you know you put Sissy Santana on now?
1: Yeah.
0: I said, yeah, that used to be her name.
1: Yeah.
0: Hey, find out how that conversation went with me and Saucy Santana when you get on our
1: they
0: Instagram and our YouTube.
1: Damage control.
0: He will. He will.
2: Brothers and sisters.
1: Santana said it himself. That used to be his name.
0: Yup, Quiet on the Creek. Mm-hmm. It's the biggest show of the city. You posted on the corner.
3: 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Okay. The biggest show in the city.
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3: This 6ix5ine, you're posting on the corner headlines. Scott Bessent echoed Elon Musk's claims that Americans won't need to save for retirement due to the abundance of AI. Elon Musk believes that artificial intelligence will surpass human intelligence in a few years, rendering cash meaningless and savings irrelevant. Bessent supported Musk's views in a recent interview, stating that saving for retirement in the future won't matter. The Treasury Secretary also agreed with Musk's predictions, acknowledging that Musk is ahead of the curve in terms of the timeline for these changes. And Johnson & Johnson has agreed to a $5.5 billion settlement to resolve lawsuits alleging that its talc products, including baby powder, cause ovarian cancer. The settlement includes a $3 billion payout in 2027, with additional payments scheduled for 2028, contingent on 95% of claimants accepting the deal. The company denied that its products cause cancer or contain asbestos before discontinuing talc-based baby powder in 2020. This settlement follows years of litigation and marks the end of a lengthy battle for Johnson & Johnson. For these stories and more, visit PostOnTheCorner.com. 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Of course, you can give me a follow at The Real 6 and the number 5.
4: 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The biggest show in the city.
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1: And DJ Mrs.
0: And we are the biggest show in the city because you always keep us turned up.
1: Period.
0: DJ Mrs., you know my favorite time of the day.
1: Topic of the day.
0: Yes. What you got for us today?
1: So do you think it's pressure on being an entrepreneur?
0: Yes.
1: Why you say that?
0: In the words of Cat Williams, I gotta make the pizza, bake the pizza, deliver the pizza. Papa John's!
1: For real, I'm telling you. And social media, I feel like, you know, they are pushing more people to get outside of the 9-to-5, like, you know, going to work for the quote-unquote man.
0: Yeah.
1: You know, and getting it out the mud for yourself. But to me, personally, everybody ain't meant to be an entrepreneur.
0: Agreed.
1: And, you know, we need some people to go to work.
0: For sure. The architecture.
1: We need plumbers. Mechanics.
0: Yes, real bad.
1: Doctors. Lawyers.
0: Please, scientists.
1: Officers.
0: We need that. But the entrepreneur world, yes, like I think that's really difficult because you got to be your marketing team, your HR team.
1: Mm-hmm.
0: You got to be the talent, the worker.
1: Mm-hmm.
0: Open the stove, close the stove.
1: Yeah, you got to be there through and through. Losing sleep, waking up earlier. It's so much going into being an entrepreneur. Like, I got so much respect for people that got businesses just starting and businesses that are successful and even the businesses that failed.
0: Yeah.
1: Because that was hard.
0: Imagine being an entrepreneur. You have a $250,000 day and then your bills is $251,000.
1: You know what I'm saying?
0: Staff paid, everything good.
1: I seen a post earlier that said you'll have $27 in your pocket one day to turn around and have $67,000 and then turn around and it be back down to zero.
0: Sound like the life of an entrepreneur.
1: Mm-hmm.
0: We want to hear from you entrepreneurs. Call us right now, 1-844-426-PLTC. And tell us,
1: is there pressure on becoming an entrepreneur?
0: It's posted on the counter.
2: 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It's Lotto.
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5: 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Representing out of Columbus, we got Haley on the line. Are you or are you not going to win $1,000 today?
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0: Let's go.
1: You see that? Shake that like you out of control.
0: Mm-hmm.
1: That thing to your f***ing. Bend it on down, put your face on the floor. That to your legs can't stand. High freak with the word in the hand.

0: 1-844-426-POTC, who it is?
1: Yo.
0: What's up?
1: What's happening? Incognito posted on the corner.
0: My dog, AP, representing the 5-9.
2: No, that's right. So, look, AP, I got a topic of the day. Do you feel like it's pressure on becoming an entrepreneur?
1: Oh, yes, it is. It's so much you got to worry about. You still got to juggle your own life, juggle everything in life, man. It's hard out here for a man.
2: Ooh, I'm telling you. Sometimes, you know, you really got to give them entrepreneurs a pat on the back because they be working,
1: Chad. You do, man. They be needing hugs, man. We be needing hugs.
2: We be needing hugs. Here, I know that's right.
0: That hard. Keep her turned up. AP Love.
1: Hey, baby. What's up?
0: It's the biggest show in the city. Join us on our topic of the day.
2: Who is this?
3: It's Twin. Yes. Only reason why I say that because it depends on what reason you're going for. Like, if you know you're going in business and you know you want to take care of your business and your family, you want to make sure you don't want to let your family down and be there when they need.
4: 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Congratulations to Incognito and DJ Mrs. Y'all deserve it for having the biggest show in the world. Don't even say the city in the whole world. Don't be polite.
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1: I ain't gonna lie, it's looking real rocky, but for you, my team doing good.
0: Okay. But we ain't gotta talk sports, though.
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3: Ain't no doubt about it, gang. Let's get into it. The Texas Rangers are making some noise in the American League West. Texas handled the Seattle Mariners 7-3 Monday night in Arlington, taking 3-4 in the series and extending their division lead to 2.5 games. Man, a shout out to that boy, Jock Peterson, who went yard in each of the first two innings, while Ezekiel Duran and Jake Berger also homered. And what about Kumar Rocker, who gave the Rangers nearly 7 strong innings as Texas keeps building momentum down the stretch? And around the league, the Miami Marlins finally snapped a 12-game losing streak, rallying for 3 runs in the 9th to beat Philadelphia 8-7. And the Phillies have now dropped 7 of their last 10. Man, and let's talk about the New York Mets, who absolutely smoked Atlanta. Check out the score, 14-3, behind Francisco Lindor, who launched 2 homers and drove in 6 runs, y'all. The Yankees also got it done, beating the White Sox 9-5 in Chicago, and the Cubs handled the Cardinals 7-3 in St. Louis, with Chicago continuing to make some noise in the National League for show. And tonight, we back balling with the WNBA. The league is back in action tonight after the All-Star break, with Caitlin Clark and the Indiana Fever facing the Seattle Storm. All right, that does it for me. That's been your Posted on the Corner Sports Minute with the playmaker Hollywood Zay. For this story, scores, and more, head on over to postedonthecorner.com. 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
2: 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End day 3.
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4: What I tell you about that dog? What I tell you about that dog? I told you the dog was hungry. I told you the dog was hungry. Told you the dog would bite. What I tell you, dog would bite. I told you the dog would taste you. I told you the dog would taste you. Top Dog Law. You see what the dog doing? Do you understand how he moving? Do you see the marketing that the dog is doing? Do you see him on TV? Did you hear him on the radio? Did you see the challenge? That dog is hungry. Do you know the extent that he's willing to go to the let y'all know? If you get into an accident, that you know exactly who to call. If you ever get hurt and it wasn't your fault, you know what to do. Make the call. Call the dog.
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